Jerry Niewood on saxophone. What a night. 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

Here's a song that comes from a new album of mine, which is almost the only song in the show that's not a Paul Simon tune.

me, friend, I'm dying. There's no reason for it. You gotta go somewhere.

finds it a nice thing to do to lie about nude in the sand, drawing pictures of mountains that look like bumps and thrashing the air.